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0: Sorry, sir, you have to go there. That's the rule.
1: Check for CR, Kiki Hedgebad D Saga. 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
0: us. Please open it by yourself.
2: Jag Aralding, Levitt Stoppard, AF Norgent, F4 Det, Aramai T. Tuffy, Jag Harkat, Detmat Miner, Gene Pench, Vat, I. Alverton Har, I. Till, at Holden Ape Tillage, SI4 Suter, Clagger, Jag Strax, Till, Jizz, Chepper OG, Incender, Informal Clash, Har, I. Over, Hoover Det, TNT BD, HV Consig, Ensign Blimmer for Jar.
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0: Sorry, sir, can you speak English? Jag Forster,
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1: Tom Dashi, why are you detaining my luggage? 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

0: 根据 X 光机检测显示，这地毯里面有不知名的白色粉末，我们可以相信这个地毯不仅仅只是一个礼物。
1: Through the X-ray, we find that there are a large number of unknown items hidden in your carpet. We have reason to believe this is not a gift.
2: This is just bamboo fiber. You are wrong with a good person.
3: Walker, 你来了。
0: 辛苦了。
3: 小虎，
4: 行。

0: I just said there's nothing. Wait, this carrot is quite expensive stuff, you know. This cost 200,000 euros. If you will destroy it, you will pay twice as much as it cost.
1: We know, sir. Please sit down. Calm down.
2: 我现在以海关官员的身份回答你的问题。现在我要对你的地毯进行破拆，同时我承担所有法律后果。
0: Are you crazy? You violated my rights. I will let you lose your job.
1: Sir, sit down.

0: 4美元，跌幅为3.92%。八月交货的伦敦布伦特原油期货价格下跌3.34美元，收于每桶73.74美元，跌幅为4.33%。分析人士指出，油价回落的核心原因是市场对霍尔木兹海峡供应中断风险的担忧明显降温。尽管美伊谈判仍存在分歧，且谈判预计将持续较长时间，但市场已经开始提前进入地缘风险缓和的预期。市场关注焦点正从供应中断转向供给恢复。与此同时，国际期货黄金价格24号盘中一度下跌近4%，国际现货黄金价格盘中一度下跌超3%，均跌破每盎司4000美元关口，为2025年11月初以来最低水平。国际期货和现货黄金价格自今年1月底创下每盎司约5600美元的历史高点以来，累计回撤均超25%。此外，国际现货白银价格24号盘中跌幅一度超9%，跌破每盎司60美元关口。国际现货白银价格自今年1月底创下每盎司约121美元的历史高点以来，累计回撤约50%。分析人士指出，本轮贵金属价格调整的核心原因在于美联储政策预期改变、美元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
2: 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He was shot by an Israeli military patrol as he was leaving his house. The patrol had been in the area, but at the time there had been no fighting taking place. He was shot, badly injured, and was lying on the ground. He was surrounded by a company of Israeli soldiers.Who were chatting and probably some of them smoking. Over a period of 45 minutes while this 14-year-old boy bled to death.
0: 希多蒂表示，以军在开枪击中这名男孩后不仅见死不救，而且还阻止男孩的母亲和现场的医护人员上前对他进行救治。甚至还有以军士兵将一块石头扔到男孩身边，试图制造出男孩曾向以军士兵投掷石块的假象。
2: 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And as the child sought to leave the house, so as the mother sought to leave the house to go to the child to rescue him or attend to him, she was shot at by the Israeli military patrol. Later in the period, a soldier came up and dropped a stone next to him, trying to frame this innocent child as a stone thrower.
0: 希多蒂还透露，以军在男孩死亡后带走了他的遗体，至今没有归还给他的家人进行安葬。
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2: I have three questions today for Israeli people. Through this press conference, I want to speak to them directly. What kind of people are your soldiers who would allow a 14-year-old child to bleed to death over a 45-minute period? What kind of people are your military leaders that would inculcate a culture?That soldiers feel free to do this, acting with total impunity.